0: Initials, but initials are better like this.
1: We can make the girls. We listen to the girls in the studio.
0: But I think violins. It's very.

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0: Oh yeah. Pa pa pa. Yeah. Oh no, and then there. You see, I had the guitar, and then there. Is it too long?
2: Introduce. How much?
0: 1, 2, 3, 4, 5, 6.
2: Six.
0: And then there.
2: 6, 4, 6. 7, 8, 9, 10.
0: Okay.
3: 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Here they come, man. 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Here we come, man. 2 bars and 1, 2, 1, 2, 3, 4.

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0: You've heard the story of Jesse James, of how he lived and died. If you're still in need of something to read, here's the story of

And now, Bernie and Clyde are the Barrow Gang. I'm sure you all have read How They Rub and Steal. And those who steal are usually found dying or dead.

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But I say this with pride, that I once knew Clyde when he was earnest and upright and clean. But the laws fooled around, kept taking him down and locking him up in a cell, till he said to me, "I'll never be free, so I'll meet a few of them in hell."

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3: I just came to tell you that I'm leaving. 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

0: 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Yes, I loved you once, but hey.
1: Vous écoutez Gainsbourg Radio.
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